dreamed of being a king and then became one. Well, except for the names and a few other changes, if you talk about me.

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Jury found him guilty, gave him 60.

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There won't be no more sorrows. Now I'm feeling right. I found my pretty baby and I'm home.

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1: Hey Ron, can I chat to you for a sec? I've got a rattle in my car somewhere.

0: That's Elton John with the double A-sider Rocket Man and Tiny Dancer at number 37 on the Australian national charts this week on the 11th of September 1972. And that single had peaked at number 11 in July that year. Originally released in March that year as the lead single from his album Honky Chateau, it was written by Elton John and Bernie Taupin. The track was inspired by Ray Bradbury's short story about an astronaut separated from his family. The single climbed to number 2 in the UK and number 6 in the United States. Kate Bush covered the song in 1991, and it's also been recorded by many artists since then.
1: Falling down the charts, 5 places from number 15 to number 20 this week on the 11th of September 1972 was Melbourne band Country Radio and Gypsy Queen.

That's the Bee Gees with Run To Me at number 10 on the Australian Singles Chart this week on the 11th of September 1972. That single went on to peak at number 3 on the Australian Singles Chart the following month. Recorded on the 12th of April 1972 at London's IBC Studios, Run To Me served as the lead single from the album To Whom It May Concern. Written by Barry, Robin and Maurice Gibb, the track followed the melodic structure of their previous hits, My World and Don't Want to Live Inside Myself, featuring a dual vocal lead from Barry and Robin. Released in July

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1: It's Max from Ungus. Ungus. Ungus. You're listening to Aussie Trove on the Community Radio Network. We just released our new album, The Fun House, where nothing is quite as it seems.

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1: Dystonia is not a small Eastern European country. 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

0: At this stage, I'd just like to give our station, our little station here on the hill, a bit of a pump up. Most of you would recognise the fact that we are a purely voluntary organisation. We're always looking for help from the community and maybe with finances. And I've got a couple of announcements here to play for you regarding how you could help our station out, either becoming a member, or we always have openings here for new presenters. We've got two or three here in the last month or so, and we've got another couple in the pipeline, as I call it. They are being trained up, and we could do that probably for you if you have an inkling or some sort of a feeling that maybe you could be a radio presenter.
1: You're listening to